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Like lovebirds always do. 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Let's pitch a little woo. 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Love doesn't change, it's always been the same. 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

0: listo para sumergirte en una mezcla única de ritmos y cultura? 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
1: Well, all right, you squares, it's time you smoked. Fire up this funk and let's have a toke. It'll make you dance with some of everything.